0: thank you is what I should have said. I should be in bed, but temptations of trouble on my tongue, trouble's yet to come.
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0: 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Dichterbij dan je denkt.
1: Pardon me, do you have change for a quarter? I gotta make a phone call. Thank you. Oh, I hope this woman don't take me through no changes today, because I'm had a hard day today, man. You know, let me see what's happening at the address before I go home.

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Juicy J in the building. Whoa, whoa. Tell him, Kale.

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John B. Steen. You know, for Tom and not for Jesse, God, David's a sham. 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You've a costume, the man, it's called the Raider Girls.

rubber tough, hall white good time, left face to go. We been seeing in the stand, and the shoes are coming pain. This is two of the cars, the number four world the cry to stay. I ice my chest, let 8 o'clock, so no, it feels the highest.